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15: Oh, such a great song from the Champs, Tequila. And by the way, Cinco de Mayo this year falls on Taco Tuesday. So it all works out. Now you know what to make for dinner tonight. Some tacos, maybe some great fries on the side, that kind of thing. That'll be a good night for sure. Oh, coming up in a moment, a couple of former American Idol judges returned to the show, and one of them got a little emotional. Oh, more on that coming up in a moment. And also a comedian talking about how he can't speak Spanish, but he doesn't try to, like other people he's been around before. A cloudy chance of showers, thunderstorm today as we get to 16. Already off to a nice start. But right now it's 14.
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0: Kent.
1: Chatham Kent's Big Country 91.3. Good morning, it's Dave and Cheryl. NHL action last night. Carolina now opening up a 2-0 lead on Philadelphia in their series as they beat the Flyers 3-2 in overtime. Meanwhile, Vegas took down Anaheim 3-1, opening up that series with a 1-0 lead. Montreal and Buffalo, that series kicks off tomorrow. Baseball action, the Jays bats once again not coming through when they needed them to. Tampa beating Toronto 5-1, Boston with a 5-4 win over Detroit. Paula Abdul returned to American Idol last night to judge again, and she got emotional as soon as she sat down.
2: She's forever our girl, the one and only, the original, Paula Abdul.
3: I'm just so happy to be at my old home. And to see some of my children that are now grown and have kids, I feel like, and meeting the new hopefuls, have the best time ever, and leave your heart out there and carry on.
1: Randy Jackson also returned to American Idol last night. He was a mentor in some pre-recorded segments. As the show ran live, though, a lot of fans on social media became concerned about how he looked and sounded.
4: You know what I loved about this? He stayed on the melody. But you can't give it all to him all at once. Mm-hmm. Gotta let it marinate, then make the run as big as you want.
5: Baby!
4: You got it, man. Come on now. Are you in it to win it, Keela?
5: I'm in it to win it.
4: Woo! Quick response.
1: Randy, by the way, is 69 now, so I mean, like the rest of us, getting older. All right, laugh for you this morning. Here's comedian Chris Knutson talking about how he can't really speak Spanish, but he doesn't try like others he's encountered.
6: I've worked at a lot of restaurants in my life. At every restaurant I've ever worked in, there's always some idiot who tries to communicate with the dishwasher with like the four words of Spanish he knows. And he'll be like, "Hola, amigo! Cerveza? Mucho cerveza? Baño." And I often think to myself, if I go to Mexico and get a dishwashing job, are they going to do the same thing to me? Like, "Hello, friend! Beer? Much beer? Toilet bowl?"
1: Cloudy, chance of showers or thunderstorm today as we get to 16. Rain expected overnight tonight. A bit more rain in the morning tomorrow, then sun and cloud as we get to 13, and then sunshine on Thursday. Right now, we're at 14.
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1: With an update from cknewstoday.ca, I'm Cheryl Johnstone. Federal support meant to help Canadian steel and aluminum companies weather U.S. tariffs is falling short for some Chatham-Kent manufacturers. Ottawa announced a $1.5 billion package yesterday, including loans through the Business Development Bank of Canada. Well, Dajcor Aluminum's Jamie Neal calls the loans a positive step. He says structural changes remain and challenges remain, including reduced export access, weaker domestic demand, and increased low-cost imports entering Canada. Bill Munns with Maple Industries echoed concerns, saying the industry doesn't need more financial assistance and needs meaningful trade measures and growth opportunities. Police training exercises will be taking place again this week in Chatham. The Chatham-Kent Police Service says there will be an increased police presence at the former St. Ursula School on LaCroix Street over the next 3 days. Officials warn neighbors that the exercises do include realistic sound effects, and the public is asked to avoid the immediate area while training is underway. There are now 10 candidates running for Chatham-Kent Council. That includes Steve Kenny, a former pay equity and job evaluation specialist who's running in Ward 7, one of the three newly formed wards that cover Chatham. He says his main priority as a councillor would be to drive more economic development across the municipality.
2: We've lost a lot of industry. A lot of revenue that come in through the major factories are here.
1: Kenny adds that improving CK's overall economic impact, specifically by bringing in more businesses, would help stop taxes from continually being increased. The municipal election is set for Monday, October 26. The Prime Minister will announce Canada's next Governor General today. Global News says that Mark Carney's itinerary indicates he'll be in Ottawa to announce a new appointment this morning. The current Governor General, Mary Simon, an Inuk woman born in northern Quebec, was the first Indigenous Canadian to hold the office. Carney was traveling back from Armenia yesterday, where he participated in the 8th European Political Community Summit. In sports, Taylor Hall scored in overtime as the Hurricanes beat the Philadelphia Flyers 3-2. That gives Carolina a 2-0 lead in the second round NHL playoff series. The Vegas Golden Knights beat the Anaheim Ducks 3-1 to take game one of their second round series. The Toronto Blue Jays struggled to score as they lost 5-1 to the Tampa Bay Rays. Jays loaded the bases in the ninth inning but were unable to cash in any runs. Tigers were unable to overcome a 5-run seventh inning as Detroit lost 5-4 to the Boston Red Sox. Tigers pulled within a run in the eighth thanks to a double from Dylan Dingler that scored 2 runs. Off the field, though, Tigers ace and 2-time AL Cy Young winner Tarek Skubal will have surgery on his elbow. No word on how long he'll be out, but the recovery time from this type of surgery is usually 2 to 3 months. The second round of the NBA playoffs got underway. The New York Knicks opened with a 137-98 win over the Philadelphia 76ers, while the Minnesota Timberwolves held on to get by the San Antonio Spurs 104-102. And the PWHL is expanding to Detroit. CBS News Detroit says that Ilitch Sports and the City of Detroit are holding a press conference tomorrow at Little Caesars Arena, where it's expected that they'll announce a PWHL franchise for the city. Sources say the 2026 PWHL draft will also be held in Detroit next month. Now the forecast, it'll be cloudy today with a chance of showers and the risk of a thunderstorm. Also windy with a high of 16. Rain tonight with a low of 6 and then a mix of sun and cloud tomorrow with a chance of showers and a high of 13. Right now it's 14 Celsius. I'm Cheryl Johnstone. 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

0: Chatham Kent's Big Country 91.3. It's the Big Breakfast with Dave and Cheryl. Coming up in a moment, we'll let you know what woke up people in the Vancouver area suddenly in the middle of the night last week, and also what caused a flight to be delayed for over an hour.
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8: The Big Buzz.
0: Residents across Vancouver Island and as far south as Washington State were awoken early last Wednesday morning when a massive, exceptionally bright meteor streaked across the midnight sky and was captured on many people's doorbell cams.
9: So one neighbor described the event as unsettling, noting that the light was powerful enough to penetrate thick wooden blinds and illuminate his entire room, which initially led him to fear that there was like a plane crashing or big police operation happening in the neighborhood.
0: Scientists explain that while most meteors are the size of sand grains, this one, significantly larger. It entered the atmosphere about 100 kilometers above ground before likely crashing into the Pacific Ocean. And I've watched the videos. It's bright.
9: Mm-hmm.
0: It really lights up the whole sky. All right, so from that scary moment to this one.
9: A bakery truck driver got hit by a United Jet after it hit a light pole on the New Jersey Turnpike, which then caused one of its wheels to crash into the bakery truck.
0: Wow, you can hear the whole thing captured on his camera.
9: Luckily, the driver only had some minor scratches and was taken to hospital where he's recovering. The flight, which was coming in from Italy, landed safely after barely missing the turnpike. So was it like a crash landing, an emergency landing, or did it just get too close? Like the runway's right next to the freeway.
0: Maybe a little bit of all of those things. A Southwest Airlines flight from Oakland to San Diego was delayed over an hour due to an unusual passenger.
9: A Bebop is its name, a 4-foot-tall, 70-pound robot. The delay occurred because his lithium battery exceeded airline policy limits, so they had to remove it.
10: Then they come and start asking, what kind of batteries does it have? What's going on with this? X, Y, and Z, they want to see it.
11: And meanwhile, I'm like watching his flight, and I keep seeing online, runway delay.
9: Like, I can't even bring one of those, like, portable battery packs on a plane, but this dude can bring a whole friggin' robot? Like...
0: So listen, I'm sorry, but you've been bumped from the plane. Why? Robot. Now we got to deal with robots bumping us.
9: The robot took your seat.
0: Could you imagine if it did have the battery in it and it was like, beep, beep, beep, your whole flight? I'd be like, oh my God, where's the off button? All right, we've got a little bit of movie news for you this morning.
9: Horror director Dylan Clark is going to be directing a new Blair Witch Project reboot.
0: Remember that movie?
9: Yeah. Honestly, I never saw it.
0: I've seen the shaky camera
9: seen
0: thing?
9: Clips from it. The original stars are actually being joining on as executive producers. Now, the new film will bring the franchise mythology to a new generation. though plot details remain undisclosed at this time.
0: The original Blair Witch Project grossed $248 million despite, you know, being having a low budget. And then it spawned a whole bunch of sequels from there. This was one of those movies I kind of wanted to see it. My wife had no interest in it. She doesn't really like scary movies per se.
9: Same.
0: So one time they were out of town. The kids were young. And I was like, I'm going to watch it. I rented the movie. That's how old this movie is.
9: Yeah.
0: But I was so freaked out because I was the only person in the house. Well, I had the dog. And I watched it on a small TV. Woke up the VCR.
9: In the middle of the day, probably, right?
0: No, it was in the evening. Oh, okay. But at the same time, I was like, oh.
9: I just remember hearing about people going to watch it like on the big screen and like getting sick because of the shaky camera work.
0: I'm sure it'll be just the same for the sequel too. All right, a little bit closer to home, UCC is holding a prom dress pop-up today.
9: That's happening at the dance studio over at Ursuline College in Chatham. So they've been accepting donations of gently used formal dresses. So you can come and browse, try on the donated dresses, and take home your perfect prom dress. So that's from 3 until 6 today. No registration required either.
0: And the boys of summer are back. Chatham Barnstormers get back in action this evening.
9: They'll be in London today.
0: This morning, actually.
9: Yeah, 11:05. Kind of a weird pitch time for a preseason, you know, exhibition game there. They'll be hosting Kitchener for an exhibition game this Friday at 7:05. I believe I saw online tickets for that are just $5 to get in for that game. And then they've got one more preseason game next Wednesday before they open their season, their home opener, set for Friday, May 15th.
0: Yeah, get ready for that as the Barnstormers are back at Fergie Jenkins Field.
7: Not just any country, your country. Chatham-Kent's big country. 91.3.

0: Chad and Kent's Big Country 91.3. Good morning, it's Steve and Cheryl. Coming in a moment, results from yesterday's big question, and today we're going to be asking you about words. According to researchers, we're speaking a lot less than ever.
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5: Big country weather.
6: Chance of showers and thunderstorms today as we get to 16. Rain tonight. Chance of showers to start the day tomorrow, then sun and cloud in 13.
5: The Big Breakfast.
7: You all right?
8: I was about to sneeze right before we went on the air, and I'm like... I say we've worked together too long. You knew exactly what was happening.
7: I just saw your face. I'm like, all right. Well, I think it's a sneeze. So
8: my seasonal allergies have been peaking because apparently tree pollen is my nemesis.
7: Oh boy, yeah, it's been bad the last few days. All right, results from yesterday's big question.
8: So we were asking, well, who is your favorite Star Wars character for Star Wars Day? Princess Leia came in at first with 36% of the vote, followed by Darth Vader with 24%, Yoda with 20%, Han Solo got 12%, and Luke Skywalker 8%.
7: All right, so today we're asking about having conversations because we speak nearly 5,000 fewer words a day than we did 20 years ago. Does that bother you?
8: And so they did this massive study where they looked at how much we're talking and how many words we say. And this was actually in 2019. So they say it could even be lower now after the pandemic. And it's more common among younger people than older people that are losing more words. And they think it's because we have these shortened attention spans.
7: Technology.
8: Mm-hmm. But it did remind me when I read this article about this line from The Office.
9: Me think, why waste time? Say lot word when few word do trick.
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0: Cloudy chance of showers or a thunderstorm today with a high of 16. Right now it's 14.
1: With an update from cknewstoday.ca, I'm Cheryl Johnstone. A new federal loan program aimed at helping Canadian manufacturers deal with U.S. tariffs is getting mixed reviews from companies in Chatham-Kent. The Government of Canada announced $1.5 billion in support yesterday. Jamie Neal of Dagcor Aluminium says improved access to financing may ease short-term pressure, but it won't solve long-term competitiveness issues caused by tariffs, reduce U.S. market access, and rising imports. Meanwhile, Maple Industries' Bill Munns says the steel sector isn't looking for bailouts, but for new opportunities and policy action. For the third week in a row, police will be conducting training exercises in Chatham. There'll be an increased police presence at the former St. Ursula School on LaCroix Street today until Thursday. Chatham-Kent police warn that realistic sound effects may be heard by nearby residents during the exercises, and the public is asked to avoid the immediate area while the exercises are underway. The number of candidates in the upcoming municipal election this fall is growing in Chatham-Kent. 10 people have officially filed their paperwork to run for council, including Steve Kenny, who's running in Ward 7, a new ward that covers northeast Chatham. The former pay equity specialist says attracting new industry and investment is key to preventing continued tax increases. He added that his decades of experience working with municipal administrators would help him collaborate and deliver results if elected. Chatham-Kent voters will head to the polls October 26. The Ontario Lottery and Gaming Corporation says it's begun limiting how it identifies winners in public releases. Global News says the OLG will use only first names and last initials in an effort to better protect privacy while maintaining transparency. Officials say the change took effect last week and was in response to winners who were concerned about having their identities widely circulated online. In sports, the Toronto Blue Jays struggled to score as they lost 5-1 to Tampa Bay. The Detroit Tigers pulled within one run but came up short as they lost 5-4 to the Red Sox. Meanwhile, Tigers ace and two-time AL Cy Young winner Tarik Skubal will have surgery on his elbow. He's expected to miss 2 to 3 months. Taylor Hall scored in overtime as the Hurricanes beat the Philadelphia Flyers 3-2. That gives Carolina a 2-0 lead in their second-round NHL playoff series. The Vegas Golden Knights beat the Anaheim Ducks 3-1 to take Game 1 of their series. The second round of the NBA playoffs got underway. The Knicks opened with a 137-98 win over the 76ers, while Minnesota held on to get by San Antonio 104-102. And CBS News Detroit says a press conference has been scheduled for tomorrow, where the PWHL is expected to announce a franchise for Detroit. Now the forecast. It'll be cloudy today with a chance of showers and the risk of a thunderstorm. Also windy with a high of 16. Rain tonight with a low of 6, and then a mix of sun and cloud tomorrow with a chance of showers and high of 13. Right now it's 14 Celsius. I'm Cheryl Johnstone. 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

0: Chatham Kent's Big Country 91.3. It's Dave and Cheryl. Man, the hottest artist out there right now. There's Ella Langley and Be Her. Coming up in a moment, we'll let you know why Gen Z is being referred to as the Christopher Columbus generation.
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7: Big Country weather.
0: Cloudy, chance of showers or thunderstorms today as we get to 16. More rain overnight. Chance of showers to start the day tomorrow, then sun and cloud in 13. And some more sunshine on Thursday.
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0: Gen Z is an age group of what, like 14-ish to about 30?
8: Yeah, 97 to 2012.
0: So they're being referred to as the Christopher Columbus generation because they keep discovering things that already existed.
8: The newest one is apparently silent walking, as they're calling it. It's just where you go for a walk without your phone. Any technology, no music, nothing, just walk.
0: That's generally what I do. I'll leave the phone at home most often when I go for a walk with the dog.
8: Quiet quitting apparently is a big thing nowadays, but that's just doing the bare minimum at work. People have been doing that for years. And apparently Gen Z's also just discovered Coke floats. Those have been around since the 1800s. And I mean, to be fair, every generation does repackage old ideas, right? Millennials had all these life hacks and adulting things, while Gen X had slacker culture.
0: Now, the difference now is TikTok is, you know, pushing all of these trends everywhere instantly. One expert summed it up nicely, saying Gen Z isn't inventing things. They're just, you know, kind of making them their own. Case in point.
8: These college students out in California are hosting what they call no phone parties. So what they do is they ask guests to put away their devices and focus on real conversations.
9: It sucks that on a regular basis, I'm having to fight with my phone and I feel like I'm losing control over my life. It's so hard to stay intentional when these apps have been designed to manipulate us, and the only way we beat them is by coming together to define our generation ourselves, not let the big tech companies define us.
0: You love cooking videos. I like videos of power washing and that guy that goes around and mows those lawns long.
8: Mm-hmm.
0: I could watch those over and over. So as soon as you start watching one or two, oh, Cheryl likes cooking videos. Here's another. It's a dopamine hit effect. And that's what the app does to us. And the next thing you know, an hour and a half has gone by and you haven't done anything. You haven't moved off the couch in an hour and a half. So I get what these young people are doing. And it is intentional. You need to almost put your phone in another room, because the way you and I grew up, the phone was in another room.
7: The only people up earlier than the cows. 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

0: Chatham Kent's Big Country 91.3. It's Dave and Cheryl. Coming up in a moment, some country music news, including what country star described her feud with Miranda Lambert as, quote, grass-fed grade A beef.
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11: Dolly Parton was supposed to be doing a residency in Las Vegas, but she's had to cancel it because of some health concerns. She shared an update about it.
12: The good news is I'm responding really well to meds and treatments, and I'm improving every day. Now, the bad news is it's going to take me a little while before I'm up to stage performance level. Just think of me as like an old classic car that once restored can be better than ever. On a more serious note, I am truly sorry that I'm going to miss all of you that had tickets to see me in Las Vegas. Well, you get on to Vegas, and you have a big time. And hopefully, sometime, you'll come up to New York and maybe see my show.
11: So Dolly said everything she has is treatable, but she's always had problems with kidney stones and saying that they've taken more stones out of her in a year than a rock quarry in Tennessee. So glad to hear like that she's doing better. But of course, I mean, it's one thing, as she said, to be healthy, and another thing to be like performance ready healthy.
0: And she's also been busy, too, writing and reworking her Broadway musical. That's why she referenced, you know, come up and see me in New York. Right?
11: That'll be exciting.
0: Dolly, a true original musical is what's being planned. Kacey Musgraves says there definitely was a beef with Miranda Lambert, and it was, quote, grass-fed grade A. But that's over, and now they have a song together called Heroes and Horses and Divorces. It's on Kacey's new album, Middle of Nowhere, that just came out. Kacey said, quote, I love the song because it's not coming from some contrived place of a writing room. We came together after years of really honestly not being friends. I had this idea one day when I saw on her Instagram riding one of her horses, and I thought, well, I guess we have two things in common, horses and divorces. And I was like, wait, that's a song.
11: Yeah, so we reached out to her and was like, do you want to do this? And Miranda said, yeah, let's do it. And
0: fantastic.
11: Kind of buried the hatchet, I guess.
0: She also announced the album's tour, which kicks off in August, and she has a few album release shows in the next couple of weeks. She'll be joined by the Mariachi Brothers after previously advocating for their release when they were detained by ICE.
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0: Chatham Kent's Big Country 91.3.
1: With an update from cknewstoday.ca, I'm Cheryl Johnstone. Chatham Kent manufacturers say Ottawa's latest response to U.S. tariffs may be enough. The federal government unveiled $1.5 billion in loans and financing supports for industries that are impacted by tariffs on steel, aluminum, and copper products. Jamie Neal of Dagcor Aluminum says it helps in the short term, but lasting solutions require policies that restore fair market conditions and protect Canadian producers from import pressures. Bill Munns with Maple Industries says companies aren't asking for bailouts, but action that opens doors for business growth and strengthens the manufacturing sector. Police training exercises will be taking place again this week in Chatham. The Chatham Kent Police Service says there will be an increased police presence at the former St. Ursula School on LaCroix Street over the next 3 days. Officials warn neighbors that the exercises include realistic sound effects. The public is being asked to avoid the immediate area while the training is underway. The field of candidates is growing for the fall municipal election in Chatham-Kent. 10 people have officially filed their paperwork, including a new name who wants to represent Ward 7, the new ward that covers Northeast Chatham. Steve Kenny, a former pay equity and job evaluation specialist, says he doesn't have any political experience, but he would be far from a rookie if lucky enough to be elected.
2: I bring 30 years' experience in dealing with administrations and municipalities and solving problems.
1: The municipal election is set for Monday, October 26. Premier Doug Ford is insisting that he will release documents proving the buying and selling of a private jet did not cost Ontario taxpayers. What he didn't offer was a timeline to do that. Ford confirmed last month that the second-hand Challenger 650 had been sold back to Bombardier after the government faced backlash for its $28.9 million purchase. Global News says a private jet had been intended to be used by the premier to travel across the country and into the U.S. In sports, Taylor Hall scored in overtime as the Hurricanes beat the Philadelphia Flyers 3-2. That gives Carolina a 2-0 lead in the second round NHL playoff series. The Vegas Golden Knights beat the Anaheim Ducks 3-1 to take game one of their second round series. The Toronto Blue Jays struggled to score as they lost 5-1 to the Tampa Bay Rays. Jays loaded the bases in the ninth inning but were unable to cash in any runs. Tigers were unable to overcome a 5-run seventh inning from the Red Sox as Detroit lost 5-4 to Boston. Tigers pulled within a run in the eighth inning thanks to a double from Dylan Dingler that scored 2 runs. Off the field, Tigers ace and 2-time AL Cy Young winner Tarek Skubal will have surgery on his elbow. No word on how long he'll be out, but the recovery time from this type of surgery is usually 2 to 3 months. The second round of the NBA playoffs got underway. The New York Knicks opened with a 137-98 win over the Philadelphia 76ers, while the Minnesota Timberwolves held on to get by the San Antonio Spurs 104-102. And it looks like the PWHL is expanding to Detroit. CBS News Detroit says that Illich Sports and the City of Detroit are holding a press conference tomorrow at Little Caesars Arena, where it's expected that they'll be announcing a PWHL franchise for Detroit. Sources also say the 2026 PWHL draft will be held in Detroit next month. Now the forecast, cloudy today with a chance of showers and the risk of a thunderstorm. Also windy with a high of 16. Rain tonight as the temperature drops down to 6. And a mix of sun and cloud tomorrow with a chance of showers and a high of 13. Right now it's 15 Celsius. I'm Cheryl Johnstone. For more on these and other stories, visit cknewstoday.ca.
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0: Chatham Kent's Big Country 91.3. It's Dave and Cheryl. 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
0: Do you have any doomers in your life? It's the kind of person who always sends you bad news or just tends to be overly pessimistic.
10: So there's one therapist who had this to say about it. Say doomerism is a mindset that's rooted in chronic pessimism and worst case scenario thinking. It's that feeling that nothing is going to get better and nothing that you do matters. And unfortunately, social media plays a role because, of course, it plays a role in everything these days.
0: You've heard of the phrase doom scrolling before. That's, you know, where you're on your phone, you're looking up one thing, and the next thing you know, you're reading about, you know, the wars around the world, what's going on in various places, you know, people that are, you know, being taken away by ICE and things like that. And next thing you know, you're like, oh my God.
10: Mm-hmm. And that creates a false feeling that your reality is full of despair. But it's not the full picture. It's just what the algorithm is feeding you. Because if you engage with negative content, it's going to feed you more negative content. That's how it works. But they say doomerism can lead to anxiety, burnout, and isolation, and also makes people stop taking ownership in their own lives.
0: So what can you do to break out of this cycle?
10: They say limit your news intake. 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Mm-hmm. 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
0: You know what the what does the kids say? 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
10: Mm-hmm.
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3: Big country weather.
4: Chance of showers and thunderstorms today as we get to 16. Rain tonight. Chance of showers to start the day tomorrow, then sun and cloud in 13.
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5: What's your name?
6: Robin.
5: And Robin, do you have any pets at home?
6: I don't, but I have a lot of clients with pets. And I dog sit for them.
5: Oh, lovely. That's like the best way to do it, right? You don't have the financial burden.
6: Yeah.
5: But you get the love.
4: What kind of dogs are you looking after, Robin?
6: Oh, shepherds, doodles.
4: All kinds and all sizes, sounds like.
6: All kinds, all sizes, yep.
4: All right, well, we'll hang on one second, Robin. We'll get some more information from you. You've won that $10 gift card, and perhaps you may have to babysit dogs for Cheryl and I. So we'll figure that out. Hang on one second for us. Robin, our winner today. Studies show, pets most commonly improve your emotional health. I posted a video on our Facebook page. You can go and watch from last night. I was just chilling on the couch. Now, I was sitting in the spot where my wife normally sits.
5: Okay.
4: She's working out of town right now. And so the dog was on the end of the couch, and then she kind of noticed I was like kind of stretched out. She just jumped up and boof, right on top of me.
5: Just cuddled with you?
4: Yeah, right on top of me, like right on me. And I'm just well, that's it. I did show up today, so she eventually jumped off.
5: What's it like to have a cuddly dog? I don't know that.
4: It's fantastic.
5: I'm lucky if I get a cuddle like twice a year, or if I force him to cuddle with me.
4: We've talked about this before. He wants to keep your relationship professional, business-like. Congrats to Robin, our winner today with a Big IQ.
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0: Cloudy, chance of showers or a thunderstorm today with a high of 16, right now 14.
1: With an update from cknewstoday.ca, I'm Cheryl Johnstone. A new federal loan program aimed at helping Canadian manufacturers deal with U.S. tariffs is getting mixed reviews from companies in Chatham-Kent. The Government of Canada announced $1.5 billion in support yesterday. Jamie Neal of Dajcor Aluminum says improved access to financing may ease short-term pressure, but it won't solve long-term competitiveness issues that are caused by tariffs, reduced U.S. market access, and rising imports. Meanwhile, Maple Industries' Bill Mums says the steel sector isn't looking for bailouts, but for new opportunities and policy action. For the third week in a row, police will be conducting training exercises in Chatham. There will be an increased police presence at the former St. Ursula School on LaCroix Street today until Thursday. Chatham-Kent police warn that realistic sound effects may be heard by nearby residents during the exercises. Public is asked to avoid the immediate area while the training is underway. The number of candidates in the upcoming municipal election this fall is growing in Chatham-Kent. 10 people have now officially filed their paperwork to run for council, including Steve Kenny, who's running in Ward 7, a new ward that covers Northeast Chatham. The former pay equity specialist says attracting new industry and investment is key to preventing continued tax increases. He added that his decades of experience working with municipal administrations would help him collaborate and deliver results if elected. Chatham-Kent voters will head to the polls October 26. The Ontario Lottery and Gaming Corporation says it has begun limiting how it identifies winners in public releases. Global News says the OLG will use only first names and last initials in an effort to better protect privacy while maintaining transparency. Officials say the change took effect last week and was in response to winners who were concerned about having their identities widely circulated online. In sports, the Toronto Blue Jays struggled to score as they lost 5-1 to Tampa Bay. The Detroit Tigers pulled within one run but came up short as they lost 5-4 to the Red Sox. Meanwhile, Tigers ace and two-time AL Cy Young winner Tarek Skubal will have surgery on his elbow. He's expected to miss 2 to 3 months. Taylor Hall scored in overtime as Carolina beat the Philadelphia Flyers 3-2. That gives the Hurricanes a 2-0 lead in their second-round NHL playoff series. The Vegas Golden Knights beat the Anaheim Ducks 3-1 to take game one of their series. The second round of the NBA playoffs got underway. The Knicks opened with a 137-98 win over the 76ers, while Minnesota held on to get by San Antonio 104-102. And CBS News Detroit says a press conference has been scheduled for tomorrow, where the PWHL is expected to announce a franchise for Detroit. Now the forecast. It'll be cloudy today with a chance of showers and the risk of a thunderstorm. Also windy with a high of 16. Rain tonight as the temperature drops to 6, and then a mix of sun and cloud tomorrow with a chance of showers and high of 13. Right now it's 14 Celsius. I'm Cheryl Johnstone. For more on these and other stories, visit cknewstoday.ca. 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

0: Weekend's Big Country 91.3. George Burge, Luke Bryan. There's a line in that song that says, bring on the rain. I think we've had enough. I'm pretty good.
1: I think there's more coming today, though. Sorry, Dave.
0: There sure is. And it sure came down for a while last night, too, at various points. A few thunder rolls. I don't know if you heard that last night.
1: I did. I saw some bright flashes through the window. I was like, ooh, I'm going to stay inside.
0: Like a Garth Brooks song. All right, here's your chance right now to add to your clothing collection.
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2: Big Country weather.
0: Cloudy, chance of showers or thunderstorms today as we get to 16. More rain overnight. Chance of showers to start the day tomorrow, then sun and cloud in 13. And some more sunshine on Thursday.
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0: ever. Chatham Kent's Big Country 91.3. It's the Big Breakfast with Dave and Cheryl. Got the buzz coming up in a moment. We'll let you know what woke up people across Vancouver Island and even as far as Washington State, and also why a plane was delayed over an hour because of an unusual passenger. First, we want to say congratulations to the winner of a Big Country t-shirt and keychain.
1: And that is Corrine Edwards. So Corrine, you've just won a Big Country t-shirt and a keychain.
0: We'll give away another couple of those tomorrow. And speaking of winners, eventually we're going to be making an announcement of our grand prize winner for our Mother's Day contest.
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11: What's going on?
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2: The Big Buzz.
0: Residents across Vancouver Island and as far south as Washington State were awoken early last Wednesday morning when a massive, exceptionally bright meteor streaked across the midnight sky and was captured on many people's doorbell cams.
1: So one neighbor described the event as unsettling, noting that the light was powerful enough to penetrate thick wooden blinds and illuminate his entire room, which initially led him to fear that there was like a plane crashing or big police operation happening in the neighborhood.
0: Scientists explain that while most meteors are the size of sand grains, this one, significantly larger. It entered the atmosphere about 100 kilometers above ground before likely crashing into the Pacific Ocean. And I've watched the videos. It's bright.
1: Mm-hmm.
0: It really lights up the whole sky. All right, so from that scary moment to this one.
1: A bakery truck driver got hit by a United jet after it hit a light pole on the New Jersey Turnpike, which then caused one of its wheels to crash into the bakery truck.
0: Wow, you can hear the whole thing captured on his camera.
1: Luckily, the driver only had some minor scratches and was taken to hospital where he's recovering. The flight, which was coming in from Italy, landed safely after barely missing the turnpike. So, was it like a crash landing, an emergency landing, or did it just get too close? It, like, the runway's right next to the freeway.
0: Maybe a little bit of all of those things. as Southwest Airlines' flight from Oakland to San Diego was delayed over an hour due to an unusual passenger.
1: A Bebop is its name, a 4-foot-tall, 70-pound robot. The delay occurred because his lithium battery exceeded airline policy limits, so they had to remove it.
11: Then they come and start asking, what kind of batteries does it have? What's going on with this? X, Y, and Z. They want to see.
12: And meanwhile, I'm like watching his flight and I keep seeing online runway delay.
1: Like, I can't even bring one of those like portable battery packs on a plane, but this dude could bring a whole friggin' robot? Like,
0: so listen, I'm sorry, but you've been bumped from the plane. Why? Robot. Now we got to deal with robots bumping us.
1: The robot took your seat.
0: Could you imagine if it did have the battery in it and it was like, beep, beep, beep, beep, your whole flight? I'd be like, oh my God, where's the off button? All right, we've got a little bit of movie news for you this morning.
1: Horror director Dylan Clark is going to be directing a new Blair Witch Project reboot.
0: Remember that movie?
1: Yeah. I never saw it.
0: I've seen the shaky camera
1: thing? Clips from it. The original stars are actually be joining on as executive producers. Now, the new film will bring the franchise mythology to a new generation, though plot details remain undisclosed at this time.
0: The original Blair Witch Project grossed $248 million despite, you know, having a low budget. And then it spawned a whole bunch of sequels from there. This was one of those movies I kind of wanted to see it. My wife had no interest in it. She doesn't really like scary movies per se.
1: Same.
0: So one time they were out of town. The kids were young. And I was like, I'm going to watch it. I rented the movie. That's how old this movie is.
1: Yeah.
0: But I was so freaked out because I was the only person in the house. So I had the dog. And I watched it on a small TV. Hooked up the VCR.
1: In the middle of the day probably, right?
0: No, it was in the evening.
1: Oh,
0: but
1: okay.
0: At the same time, I was like, oh.
1: I just remember hearing about people going to watch it like on the big screen and like getting sick because of the shaky camera work.
0: I'm sure it'll be just the same for the sequel too. All right, a little bit closer to home, UCC is holding a prom dress pop-up today.
1: That's happening at the dance studio over at Ursuline College in Chatham. So they've been accepting donations of gently used formal dresses. So you can come and browse, try on the donated dresses, and take home your perfect prom dress. So that's from 3 until 6 today. No registration required either.
0: And the boys of summer are back. Chatham Barnstormers get back in action this evening.
1: They'll be in London today.
0: This morning, actually.
1: Yeah, 11:05. Kind of a weird pitch time for a preseason, you know, exhibition game there. They'll be hosting Kitchener for an exhibition game this Friday at 7:05. I believe I saw online tickets for that are just $5 to get in for that game. And then they've got one more preseason game next Wednesday before they open their season, their home opener, set for Friday, May 15th.
0: Yeah, get ready for that as the Barnstormers are back at Fergie Jenkins Field.
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1: With an update from cknewstoday.ca, I'm Cheryl Johnstone. Federal support meant to help Canadian steel and aluminum companies weather U.S. tariffs is falling short for some Chatham-Kent manufacturers. Ottawa announced a $1.5 billion package yesterday, which includes loans through the Business Development Bank of Canada. Well, Dagcor Aluminum's Jamie Neal called the loans a positive step. They say the structural challenges remain, including reduced export access, weaker domestic demand, and increased low-cost imports entering Canada. Bill Munns with Maple Industries echoed concerns, saying the industry doesn't need more financial assistance. It needs meaningful trade measures and growth opportunities. Police training exercise will be taking place again this week in Chatham. The Chatham-Kent Police Service says there will be an increased police presence at the former St. Ursula School on LaCroix Street over the next 3 days. Officials warn neighbors that the exercise does include realistic sound effects, and the public is asked to avoid the immediate area while training is underway. There are now 10 candidates running for Chatham-Kent Council. That includes Steve Kenny, a former pay equity and job evaluation specialist who's running in Ward 7, one of the three newly formed wards covering Chatham. He says his main priority as a councillor would be to drive more economic development across the municipality.
2: We've lost a lot of industry. A lot of revenue that come in through the major factories are here.
1: Kenny adds that improving CK's overall economic impact, specifically by bringing in more businesses, would help stop taxpayers from taxes from continually being increased. The municipal election is set for Monday, October 26. Premier Doug Ford is insisting he will release documents proving the buying and selling of a private jet did not cost Ontario taxpayers. But Global News says he didn't offer a timeline to do that. Ford confirmed last month that the second-hand Challenger 650 had been sold back to Bombardier after the government faced backlash for its $28.9 million purchase. How important is it to you that the Ford government release documents proving the private jet purchase and sale didn't cost taxpayers? You can let us know in our CK News Today question of the day on our website. In sports, Taylor Hall scored in overtime as the Hurricanes beat the Philadelphia Flyers 3-2. That gives Carolina a 2-0 lead in the second round NHL playoff series. The Vegas Golden Knights beat the Anaheim Ducks 3-1 to take game one of their second round series. The Toronto Blue Jays struggled to score as they lost 5-1 to the Tampa Bay Rays. The Jays loaded the bases in the ninth inning but were unable to cash in any runs. Tigers were unable to overcome a 5-run seventh inning from the Red Sox as Detroit lost 5-4 to Boston. Tigers pulled within a run in the eighth thanks to a double from Dylan Dingler that scored 2 runs. Off the field, Tigers ace and 2-time AL Cy Young winner Tarek Skubal will have surgery on his elbow. No word on how long he'll be out, but the recovery time from this type of surgery is usually 2 to 3 months. The second round of the NBA playoffs got underway. The New York Knicks opened with a 137-98 win over the Philadelphia 76ers, while the Minnesota Timberwolves held on to get by the San Antonio Spurs 104-102. And the PWHL looks like to be expanding into Detroit. CBS News Detroit says that Ilitch Sports and the City of Detroit are holding a press conference tomorrow at Little Caesars Arena, where it's expected they'll announce a PWHL franchise for Detroit. Sources say the 2026 PWHL draft will also be held in Detroit next month. Now the forecast. Cloudy with a chance of showers today and the risk of a thunderstorm. Also windy with a high of 16. Rain tonight as the temperature drops down to 6. And then a mix of sun and cloud tomorrow with a chance of showers and a high of 13. Right now it's 14 Celsius. I'm Cheryl Johnstone. 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

0: Chatham Kent's Big Country 91.3. It's the Big Breakfast with Dave and Cheryl. Some good news. You can finally stop using your neighbor's shoulder as a pillow when you're flying. Air New Zealand is letting economy passengers go to bed, but there's several rules involved.
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0: Air New Zealand will soon offer beds to economy travelers.
12: There are three-tier bunk beds or sleep pods, and they're going to be available starting in November, but it's only for the long-haul flights, like a direct flight from New York City all the way to New Zealand. But there are a number of rules. First off, you have to pre-book a four-hour time slot, and it'll cost you about $300 extra, like above what you've already paid for your fare. There's only six beds. They're arranged in two stacks of three between the cabins, so it's a little tight. And there's no headroom for sitting up, so you have to kind of like bend, kneel, scooch your way into the space.
0: Like you're in a sausage casing.
12: And then you still have to put on a seatbelt when you're in there.
0: So one of the other rules, no food or drinks allowed, so no snacking in bed. Well, the next person doesn't want to get in there and have your crumbs all over the place, right?
12: No kids are allowed, so you might actually get some sleep while you're in these little pods.
0: No additional guests are allowed, so no cuddling or,
12: Mile High Club?
0: None of that.
12: No shoes are allowed. You'll actually have to get into special socks, which they'll provide you with. And you can't get in if you are doused in any sort of smelly perfumes or lotions.
0: So what are they going to do? Walk up to somebody and go, clearly you're wearing too much brood or something.
12: You have to pass a sniff test.
0: And 60% of the time it works every time.
12: And there's no sleeping in. When your turn is up, your 4 hours are over. You'll be awakened by a gentle changing in lighting. And if that doesn't work, a flight attendant will probably aggressively shake you or something.
0: With a stick, because they can't get in there very far because it's so small.
12: Now, you were saying no food or drinks are allowed because you don't want crumbs left for the next person. Well, they said they're actually going to be changing out the pillows, blankets, and sheets in between each guest.
0: Uh-huh. Are they really going to be doing that? We see now how they clean airplanes and how quick they're wipe down between flights. Are they going to be like, are they even going to bother changing the sheets between flights?
12: I would think you'd have to, given lice or something, right? Like, this isn't, we're not talking about the leather seats. right? This is like fabric.
0: I just think there's so many problems and potential issues with this. But, you know, for an extra $300, if you want to spend that. Now, the cost of tickets are going up, of course, because jet fuel's going even higher. But at least maybe you'll be able to get a few Z's on your long flight.
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0: Chatham Kent's Big Country 91.3. Good morning, it's Dave and Cheryl. We've got your four random facts coming up in just a moment. We'll tell you what Canada was not going to be named. It was going to be named something else. It wasn't Canada at first. In fact, there were several names that were considered before they landed on Canada. We've got Mother's Day weekend right around the corner. It feels like it's early, doesn't it? Everything feels early right now.
1: It is because, you know, last weekend was the first weekend of May, but it was also the first weekend of fall. With the weather.
0: It sure felt that way, didn't it?
1: But it is Mother's Day coming up this weekend. And to celebrate, this is one of the four times a year that you can go fish for free in Ontario. So May 9th and 10th, you'll be able to go out and go fishing, and you don't need to go and get a fishing license.
0: So for Mother's Day weekend, you can go and fish for free. So you could bring your mom along, or you could just get out of the house and let mom have a little quiet time. Maybe that would be a great Mother's Day gift.
1: Catch her a delicious fish to fry up later for dinner.
0: Perfect.
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5: Chance of showers and thunderstorms today as we get to 16. Rain tonight. Chance of showers to start the day tomorrow, then sun and cloud and 13.
3: And now, four random facts.
5: A man by the name of Ray Tomlinson is credited with deciding to use the at symbol for email to separate the username from the destination machine. This was in 1971. Before that, the symbol was relatively obscure. No one really ever used it before then.
6: Now we use it all the time.
5: Mm-hmm.
6: Do you know that stars can eat planets?
5: Ow.
6: If a planet gets a little too close to the star will just basically pull it in and devour it.
5: You're annoying me now. You're gone. Did you know this? Rain contains the vitamin B12. So I guess if it rains and you're a little deficient, just go outside. Open up and swallow some rain.
6: And finally, Canada was almost named something else. They wanted to name it EFISGA. I don't even know how you pronounce this. E-F-I-S-G-A. It stood for England, France, Ireland, Scotland, Germany, and Aboriginal Lands.
5: Canada, though, wasn't the only name on the table.
6: No, the Fathers of Confederation met, and the public suggested dozens of alternatives, including Tuponia, an acronym for the United Provinces of North America, Borealia, from the Latin word for northern, Albert's Land, in honor of Queen Victoria's husband, Prince Albert, and Orsalia, meaning the place of bears. Well, I mean, they're not wrong.
5: Ultimately, Canada won out because it was already in common use.
6: It's derived from the Huron-Iroquois word Kanata, which simply means village or settlement.
5: And now you know.

0: Cloudy chance of showers or a thunderstorm today with a high of 16. Right now it's 14.
1: With an update from cknewstoday.ca, I'm Cheryl Johnstone. A new federal loan program aimed at helping Canadian manufacturers deal with U.S. tariffs is getting mixed reviews from companies in Chatham-Kent. The Government of Canada announced a $1.5 billion in support yesterday. Jamie Neal of Dagcor Aluminum says improved access to financing may ease short-term pressure, but it won't solve long-term competitiveness issues that are caused by tariffs, reduced U.S. market access, and rising imports. Meanwhile, Maple Industries' Bill Mums says the steel sector isn't looking for bailouts, but for new opportunities and policy action. For the third week in a row, police will be conducting some training exercises in Chatham. There'll be an increased police presence at the former St. Ursula School on LaCroix Street today until Thursday. Chatham-Kent Police warn that realistic sound effects may be heard by nearby residents during the exercises. Public is asked to avoid the immediate area while the training is underway. The number of candidates in the upcoming municipal election this fall is growing in Chatham-Kent. 10 people have officially filed their paperwork to run for council, including Steve Kenny, who's running in Ward 7, a new ward that covers northeast Chatham. The former pay equity specialist says attracting new industry and investment is key to preventing continued tax increases. He added that his decades of experience working with municipal administrators would help him collaborate and deliver results if elected. Chatham-Kent voters will head to the polls on October 26. The Ontario Lottery and Gaming Corporation says it has begun limiting how it identifies winners in its public releases. Global News says the OLG will only use first names and last initials in an effort to better protect privacy while maintaining transparency. Officials say the change took effect last week and was in response to winners who were concerned about having their identities widely circulated online. In sports, the Toronto Blue Jays struggled to score as they lost 5-1 to Tampa Bay. The Detroit Tigers pulled within one run, but came up short as they lost 5-4 to the Red Sox. Meanwhile, Tigers ace and two-time AL Cy Young winner Tarek Skubal will have surgery on his elbow. He's expected to miss 2 to 3 months. Taylor Hall scored in overtime as Carolina beat the Philadelphia Flyers 3-2. That gives the Hurricanes a 2-0 lead in their second-round NHL playoff series. The Vegas Golden Knights beat the Anaheim Ducks 3-1 to take Game 1 of their series. The second round of the NBA playoffs got underway. The Knicks opened with a 137-98 win over the 76ers, while Minnesota held on to get by San Antonio 104-102. And CBS News Detroit says a press conference has been scheduled for tomorrow, where the PWHL is expected to announce a franchise for Detroit. Now the forecast. Cloudy today with a chance of showers and the risk of a thunderstorm. Also windy with a high of 16. Rain tonight with a low of 6. And a mix of sun and cloud tomorrow with a chance of showers and a high of 13. Right now it's 15 Celsius. I'm Cheryl Johnstone. For more on these and other stories, visit cknewstoday.ca.
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0: Chatham Kent's Big Country 91.3. Good morning, it's Dave and Cheryl. Marjorie joining us this morning from Family Service Kent. Good morning.
1: Good morning. Thanks for having me.
0: Tilbury Senior Fair right around the corner, so give us the important details.
1: Again, the Tilbury Senior Fair. It is this Thursday, starts at 10 a.m. at the Tilbury Arena. We are on the arena floor. We have over 55 vendors this year. They are a wide range of vendors that have information about services, programs, community supports designed to help us as we age in our home and keep us safe and active and living independently. There's going to be information about downsizing. There's information about activities in your community, keeping you active as we age and you know, keeping our lifestyle consistent. Keep us moving and keep us sharp as we age and safe.
2: So, but how many people do you usually get to attend? Because you were telling us you've been involved with this for about 17 years or so now.
1: Before. Yeah. So, last year we had over I think the count was 360 guests that attended. So it's free. You get a free lunch. There's door prizes. There's going to be music, all kinds of information. It's a fun morning. It starts at 10, wraps up around 1 after the door prizes are done. And it's quite busy, and we're really proud of the people that come out and make this show really a well-attended event for seniors and their families. It's not just for seniors.
0: I was just going to ask that. Is it just for seniors?
1: No. We take care of our parents, and we want to make sure that they have what they need. And sometimes they don't want to go, but you might need to go and get that information for them. But trust me, mom and dad will love it.
2: Once again, we're joined by Marjorie this morning talking about the Tilbury Senior Fair, which is happening this Thursday out in Tilbury at the arena, 10 until about 1:30. And do people need to register?
1: No registration, just show up. And the weather looks kind of promising, so good.
0: So again, what's the cost to get in on this?
1: Free. We forgot to mention the free part.
0: Oh no, you mentioned it. I wanted to mention it again. And how much is lunch?
1: Free.
0: Oh, perfect.
1: Everything. Yeah, it doesn't get any better.
0: Kept us at free.
1: We can't do anything about your gas getting there.
0: Marjorie, thanks for coming in today. Appreciate it.
1: Thank you for having me.
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11: Big country weather.
0: Cloudy, chance of showers or thunderstorms today as we get to 16, more rain overnight. Chance of showers to start the day tomorrow, then sun and cloud in 13, and some more sunshine on Thursday.
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0: Chatham Kent's Big Country 91.3. It's Dave and Cheryl. What's the price of gas right now? So Marjorie, who we just had in as a guest telling us all about the Tilbury Seniors Fair, was saying she got a message from her brother that it's like gone way up again.
1: Yeah, but then I tried to look it up on Gas Buddy and it's just spinning and nothing's loading. So if you drove by a gas station this morning or you're out on the road and then when you stop safely, text us on the Water Fuel studio line at 519-351-6300 and let us know what the price of gas is where you are. We're curious.
0: Do you recall what she said? Her brother said the price on?
1: Uh-huh. I'm afraid to say it out loud. I don't want to speak into reality.
0: Was it 190?
1: Yeah. It was like 170 last night when I drove by.
0: All right, so let us know what the price of gas is in your neighborhood. Give us a text, 519-351-6300.
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7: Whoa, what's going on?
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1: Dolly Parton was supposed to be doing a residency in Las Vegas, but she's had to cancel it because of some health concerns. She shared an update about it.
8: The good news is I'm responding really well to meds and treatments, and I'm improving every day. Now, the bad news is it's going to take me a little while before I'm up to stage performance level. Just think of me as like an old classic car that once restored can be better than ever. On a more serious note, I am truly sorry that I'm going to miss all of you that had tickets to see me in Las Vegas. Well, you get on to Vegas and you have a big time. And hopefully sometime you'll come up to New York and maybe see my show.
1: So Dolly said everything she has is treatable, but she's always had problems with kidney stones and saying that they've taken more stones out of her in a year than a rock quarry in Tennessee. So glad to hear like that she's doing better. But of course, I mean, it's one thing, as she said, to be healthy and another thing to be like performance ready healthy.
0: And she's also been busy, too, writing and reworking her Broadway musical. That's why she referenced, you know, come up and see me in New York. Right?
1: That'll be exciting.
0: Dolly, a true original musical is what's being planned. Kacey Musgrave says there definitely was a beef with Miranda Lambert, and it was, quote, grass-fed grade A, but that's over. And now they have a song together called Heroes and Horses and Divorces. It's on Kacey's new album, Middle of Nowhere, that just came out. Kacey said, quote, I love the song because it's not coming from some contrived place of a writing room. We came together after years of really honestly not being friends. I had this idea one day when I saw on her Instagram riding one of her horses, and I thought, well, I guess we have two things in common, horses and divorces. And I was like, wait, that's a song.
1: Yeah, so we reached out to her and was like, do you want to do this? And Miranda said, yeah, let's do it. And
0: fantastic.
1: They kind of buried the hatchet, I guess.
0: She also announced the album's tour, which kicks off in August. And she has a few album release shows in the next couple of weeks. She'll be joined by the Mariachi Brothers after previously advocating for their release when they were detained by ICE.
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0: So we had a guest in, and she was saying that her brother sent her a message saying, hey, gas is around 190, so thank you to everyone that just sent us messages saying, yeah, it's right around that price.
1: Yeah, Kelly, Morgan, Pauline, Chris, and Amanda all texted us to say, yeah, 189 is what they're seeing this morning.
0: Oh, my God. How can I do the throw-up emoji on the radio? Blake Shelton, Big Country.

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1: With an update from cknewstoday.ca, I'm Cheryl Johnstone. Chatham Kent manufacturers say Ottawa's latest response to U.S. tariffs may be enough. The federal government unveiled $1.5 billion in loans and financing supports for industries that are impacted by tariffs on steel, aluminum, and copper products. Jamie Neal of Dagcor Aluminum says it helps in the short term, but lasting solutions require policies that restore fair market conditions and protect Canadian producers from import pressures. Bill Munns with Maple Industries says companies aren't asking for bailouts, but action that opens doors for business growth and strengthens the manufacturing sector. Police training exercises will be taking place again this week in Chatham. The Chatham Kent Police Service says there will be an increased police presence at the former St. Ursula School on LaCroix Street for the next 3 days. Officers warn neighbors that the exercises do include some realistic sound effects. Public is asked to avoid the immediate area while training is underway. The field of candidates is growing for the fall municipal election in Chatham-Kent. 10 people have officially filed their paperwork, including a new name who wants to represent Ward 7, a new ward that covers Northeast Chatham. Steve Kenny, a former pay equity and job evaluation specialist, says he doesn't have any political experience, but he would be far from a rookie if lucky enough to be elected.
2: I bring 30 years experience in dealing with administrations and municipalities and solving problems.
1: The municipal election is set for Monday, October 26th. The Prime Minister will announce Canada's next Governor General today. Global News says Mark Carney's itinerary indicates that he'll be in Ottawa to announce a new appointment this morning. The current Governor General, Mary Simon, an Inuk woman born in northern Quebec, was the first Indigenous Canadian to hold the office. Carney was traveling back from Armenia yesterday, where he was participating in the 8th European Political Community Summit. In sports, Taylor Hall scored in overtime as the Hurricanes beat the Philadelphia Flyers 3-2. That gives Carolina a 2-0 lead in their second-round NHL playoff series. The Vegas Golden Knights beat the Anaheim Ducks 3-1 as they take a game one of their second-round series. The Toronto Blue Jays struggled as they lost 5-1 to the Tampa Bay Rays. Jays loaded the bases in the ninth but were unable to score any runs. Tigers were unable to overcome a 5-run seventh inning from the Red Sox as Detroit lost 5-4 to Boston. The Tigers did pull within a run in the eighth inning thanks to a double from Dylan Dingler that scored 2 runs. Off the field, Tigers ace and 2-time AL Cy Young Award winner Tarek Skubal will have surgery on his elbow. No word on how long he'll be out, but the recovery time from that type of surgery is usually 2 to 3 months. The second round of the NBA playoffs got underway last night. The New York Knicks opened with a 137-98 win over the Philadelphia 76ers, while the Minnesota Timberwolves held on to get by the San Antonio Spurs 104-102. And the PWHL is expanding to Detroit. CBS News Detroit says that Ilitch Sports and the City of Detroit are holding a press conference tomorrow at Little Caesars Arena. It's expected that they'll be announcing a PWHL franchise for the city. Sources also say the 2026 PWHL draft will be held in Detroit next month. Now the forecast, cloudy today with a chance of showers and the risk of a thunderstorm. Also windy with a high of 16. Rain tonight with a low of 6, and then a mix of sun and cloud tomorrow with a chance of showers and a high of 13. Right now it's 15 Celsius. I'm Cheryl Johnstone. For more on these and other stories, visit cknewstoday.ca.
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5: Big Country weather.
6: Cloudy, chance of showers or thunderstorms today as we get to 16. More rain overnight. Chance of showers to start the day tomorrow, then sun and cloud in 13. And some more sunshine on Thursday.
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0: Chatham Kent's Big Country 91.3. It's Dave and Cheryl. Thanks to Marjorie, she stopped by this morning to tell us all about the Tilbury Senior Fair.
1: That's happening this Thursday at the Tilbury Arena, 10 a.m. until about 1:30. And it's absolutely free. Tons of different vendors, health and wellness information. Oh, and a free lunch as well.
0: She was also telling us while she was here that her brother sent her a quick message saying, hey, by the way, gas is up around $1.90 now, and we couldn't get Gas Buddy to load online. It was just spinning. Mm-hmm. I'm like, well, that's a bad sign.
1: Which has me worried.
0: So thanks to everyone that did send us some text messages to let us know. Yeah, it's at $1.89.9 at most gas stations across the area. Now, there's a couple of exceptions here and there, but don't know how long that'll be before they'll end up jumping in price too. So if you needed gas, a little bit of bad news. 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
1: We're giving away $1,000 in gift cards to Cruel Greenhouses in Bothwell. 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
1: With an update from cknewstoday.ca, I'm Cheryl Johnstone. Federal support meant to help Canadian steel and aluminum companies weather U.S. tariffs is falling short for some Chatham-Kent manufacturers. Ottawa announced a $1.5 billion package yesterday, including loans through the Business Development Bank of Canada. Datchcor Aluminum calls the loans a positive step, adding that structural challenges remain, though, including reduced export access, weaker domestic demand, and increased low-cost imports entering Canada. Maple Industries echoed those concerns, saying the industry doesn't need more financial assistance. It needs meaningful trade measures and growth opportunities. Police training exercises will be taking place again this week in Chatham. The Chatham-Kent Police Service says there will be an increased police presence at the former St. Ursula School on LaCroix Street over the next 3 days. Officials warn neighbors that the exercises include some realistic sound effects. There are now 10 candidates running for Chatham-Kent Council. That includes Steve Kenny, a former pay equity and job evaluation specialist who's running in Ward 7, one of the three newly formed wards covering Chatham. He says his main priority would be to drive more economic development across the municipality. The election is set for Monday, October 26. Premier Doug Ford is insisting he will release documents proving the buying and selling of a private jet did not cost Ontario taxpayers. But Global News says he didn't offer a timeline to do that, though. Ford confirmed last month that the secondhand Challenger 650 had been sold back to Bombardier after the government faced backlash for its $28.9 million purchase. Now the forecast, cloudy today with a chance of showers and the risk of a thunderstorm. Also windy with a high of 16. Rain tonight with a low of 6 and a mix of sun and cloud tomorrow with a chance of showers and a high of 13. Right now it's 16 Celsius. I'm Cheryl Johnstone. 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
1: With an update from cknewstoday.ca, I'm Cheryl Johnstone. Federal support meant to help Canadian steel and aluminum companies weather U.S. tariffs is falling short for some Chatham-Kent manufacturers. Ottawa announced a $1.5 billion package yesterday, including loans through the Business Development Bank of Canada. Dachcor Aluminum calls the loans a positive step, adding that structural challenges remain, though, including reduced export access, weaker domestic demand, and increased low-cost imports entering Canada. Maple Industries echoed those concerns, saying the industry doesn't need more financial assistance. It needs meaningful trade measures and growth opportunities. Police training exercises will be taking place again this week in Chatham. The Chatham County Police Service says there will be an increased police presence at the former St. Ursula School on LaCroix Street over the next 3 days. Officials warn neighbors that the exercises include some realistic sound effects. There are now 10 candidates running for Chatham County Council. That includes Steve Kenny, a former pay equity and job evaluation specialist who's running in Ward 7, one of the three newly formed wards covering Chatham. He says his main priority would be to drive more economic development across the municipality. The election is set for Monday, October 26. Premier Doug Ford is insisting he will release documents proving the buying and selling of a private jet did not cost Ontario taxpayers. But Global News says he didn't offer a timeline to do that, though. Ford confirmed last month that the secondhand Challenger 650 had been sold back to Bombardier after the government faced backlash for its $28.9 million purchase. Now the forecast, cloudy today with a chance of showers and the risk of a thunderstorm. Also windy with a high of 16. Rain tonight with a low of 6 and a mix of sun and cloud tomorrow with a chance of showers and a high of 13. Right now it's 16 Celsius. I'm Cheryl Johnstone. For more on these and other stories, visit cknewstoday.ca.
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0: 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Stick around to find out what's happening in your backyard with a CK News Today update coming right up. The Big Breakfast.
1: It is Mother's Day coming up this weekend, and to celebrate, this is one of the four times a year that you can go fish for free in Ontario. 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
1: With an update from cknewstoday.ca, I'm Tamara Thornton. Chatham Kent police are warning people to stay away from the area of Skane Street in Chatham because of an active gas leak. First responders and utility services are on scene to deal with the leak, and police say there's no immediate danger to the public. Residents on Skane Street and Foster Street have been evacuated out of an abundance of caution, and barricades have been set up on Park Street from Payne Street to Skane Street and from St. George Street to St. Patrick Street. The man behind a petition to have Wallaceburg leave Chatham-Kent is now looking to join the municipality's next council. Brendan Oftier is running to be one of two representatives for Wallaceburg and nearby communities. He's been diving into politics of late, speaking as a delegate at multiple meetings and seeking local support to have the community of Wallaceburg govern itself. He says his frustration stems from the current council routinely focusing on just Chatham.
2: We need some people who are willing to put local interests first, who are willing to represent the smaller urban communities and rural areas.
1: The next election will be on October 26th. Prime Minister Mark Carney has announced a former Justice of the Supreme Court of Canada and United Nations High Commissioner for Human Rights as the new Governor General. Louise Arbour will replace Mary Simon, who was appointed by former Prime Minister Justin Trudeau in 2021. Arbour was born in Montreal and is fluent in French, something that Simon was not. The Globe and Mail says Carney faced pressure to appoint someone who was fluent in both of Canada's official languages. Ontario's premier is facing a drop in support following some controversial decisions. Proposed changes to freedom of information laws and the purchase of a private jet, something that has since been reversed, have caused a dip in Doug Ford's popularity. How important is it to you that the Ford government released documents proving that the private jet purchase and sale did not cost taxpayers? Let us know on our daily poll at cknewstoday.ca. And a Chatham woman is eternally grateful to her Windsor friend for reuniting her with her long-lost brothers. Penny Pollock says she has finally been reunited with her two brothers, Art and David, after 64 years of searching, thanks to Nancy Piche of Windsor. Pollock says her brothers were adopted at a very young age after a rough childhood and grew up in Thamesville and Dover.
3: When I met Art, I said, you could have been standing behind me in line at Walmart or something, and I never would have known. My mother and I, we thought that if they were given up for adoption, that they wouldn't be adopted around us. We figured they'd be adopted like Toronto or, farther away.
1: Pollock met Art in 2022. They met David this past Thanksgiving. A third brother, Rick, unfortunately died in 2019. The entire family finally reunited in Chatham on Saturday. In sports, only one game in the NHL playoffs tonight. The Minnesota Wild face Colorado in Game 2 of their second-round series. The Avalanche are ahead by one. In professional women's hockey, the Minnesota Frost lead the Montreal Victoire heading into Game 2 of their playoff series. It's Game 1 for the Detroit Pistons and Cleveland Cavaliers in Round 2 of the NBA playoffs. And in Major League Baseball, the Toronto Blue Jays look to bounce back against the Tampa Bay Rays tonight. The Tigers look for a win against Boston at home in Detroit. The forecast, rainy and cloudy today with a high of 17. We'll see more rain tonight, about 5 to 10 millimeters, and a low of 7. Rain tomorrow morning giving way to a mix of sun and cloud. The high is 13. Right now, it's 15 degrees. For more on these and other stories, go to cknewstoday.ca.
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11: 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On the Chicago Board of Trade, corn futures May down 5.5 at 468.25. July down 5.5 at 480. Soybean futures May down 5.25 at 1202.25. July down 7.5 at 1215. Wheat futures May down 9.5 at 620. July down 12.25 at 628.5. Live cattle futures June up 52 at 252.27. August up 112 at 247.30. Feeder cattle futures May up 327 at 369.87, August up 367 at 370.27. From Agris Co-op at Thamesville, 2026 corn down 5.5 at 620 per bushel. 2027 corn down 4.25 at 611 per bushel. 2026 soys down 8 at 1604 per bushel. 2027 soys down 4.5 at 1445 per bushel. 2026 soft red wheat down 11.5 at 749 per bushel. 2027 soft red wheat down 11.5 at 784 per bushel. From Brussels Livestock's Friday Stocker Report, there were 1,650 head on offer, top quality steers under 400 pounds, 865 to 1,005, 400 to 499 pounds, 710 to 880, 500 to 599 pounds, 630 to 790, 600 to 699 pounds, 525 to 705, 700 to 799 pounds, 500 to 60750, 800 to 899 pounds, 488 to 549, 900 to 999 pounds, 461 to 503, 1,000 pounds and over, 431.50 to 470. Top quality heifers under 400 pounds, 500 to 830, 400 to 499 pounds, 460 to 700, 500 to 599 pounds, 525 to 675, 600 to 699 pounds, 400 to 609, 700 to 799 pounds, 472.50 to 560, 800 to 899 pounds, 453 to 500, 900 pounds and over, 373 to 458.50. Ontario Pork reports the U.S. CME price $90.93 U.S. per hundredweight dressed weight. That's down 20 cents from the previous day. 100% formula price $224.07 per 100 kilograms dressed weight. That's up 8 cents from the previous day. That's the AgriMedia Farm Market Report.
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14: Comments for the week ending April 30th from the Beef Farmers of Ontario. There were 522 head of fed steers and heifers sold through auction markets last week, down 125 head from the previous week. Fed steers averaged 324.45 per hundredweight, down 215 per hundred. And fed heifers averaged 326.61 per hundredweight, down 29 cents per hundred from the previous week's trade. Auction markets reported that fed steers and heifers sold steady. In Ontario, business was quiet, but U.S. packer interest was noted. For the week ending April 18, 2026, Eastern fed cattle and cow exports to the U.S. were 3,259 head, 20% above last year and 37% above the 5-year average. Year-to-date, Eastern fed cattle and cow exports were down 6% from last year. Cull cow receipts sold through auction markets last week were 1,561 head, down 296 head from the previous week. Cows averaged 210.32 per hundredweight, up 241 per hundred. Beef cows averaged 227.26 per hundredweight, down 354 per hundred from the previous week's trade. Auction markets reported the fed cows sold actively at steady prices. Total receipts were 9,827 head last week, with receipts of 5,874 stock and feeder cattle selling through Ontario auction markets, down 616 head from the previous week. Auction markets reported on Friday, April 24th, that a good offering of vaccinated grass weight cattle sold on good buyer demand, $10 to $15 per hundredweight higher. By Thursday, stockers continued to sell very strong at higher prices. The Quebec electronic market last week sold at 5.49 per hundredweight dressed on a picked-up basis. Last week, Alberta fed steers and heifers closed the week at 3.33 per hundredweight and 3.29 per hundredweight respectively, $1 per hundred softer to $2 per hundred stronger than the previous week. Dressed sales were reported from 5.50 to 5.56 per hundredweight delivered, with most of the sales at 5.55 per hundredweight, steady with the previous week. Buying interest was noted from all Western Canadian packers. Lift times were all over the map, depending on the packer. Most of the cattle that traded would be picked up in 2 weeks. There were a few cattle booked for early June delivery. By Wednesday, April 29th, light trade developed, with dress sales reported at 560 to 565 per hundredweight delivered, $9 to $10 per hundredweight higher than the previous week. For the week ending April 25th, Western Canadian fed processing was 33,817 head. Year-to-date processing is 13.7% higher than last year. The U.S. cash cattle trade last week saw a stronger price tone as the week progressed. Dress sales in Iowa and Nebraska were from $3.96 to $4.05 per hundredweight, mostly $400 per hundredweight, $14 per hundredweight higher than the previous week. Live sales in the north were from $2.52 to $2.57 per hundredweight, while sales in the south were from $2.50 to $2.56 per hundredweight, $4 to $10 per hundredweight higher. Beef cutout values have struggled to keep pace with rising cattle prices. Last week's cattle processing was estimated at 534,000 head, 29,000 head smaller than last year. This is Jamie Kerr with the Beef Farmers of Ontario Market Information Report.
9: I'm Adam Bell, and this is the Farm News. Wheat prices are climbing to two-year highs, while corn and soybean markets are showing signs of weakness. Ontario winter wheat is developing under generally favorable conditions, with production expected to remain steady. In contrast, global supply is weighing on soybean prices. Large crops in Brazil, Argentina, and the U.S. are pushing volumes lower. Corn prices have been relatively flat, with weak export demand and increased imports of American corn into Ontario limiting upside. Canada's agriculture sector saw a decline in February, even as the broader economy continued to grow. New data from Stats Canada shows overall GDP rose 0.2% for the month, marking a fourth consecutive increase. However, agriculture, forestry, fishing, and hunting activity fell 1.3%. Economists say uncertainty tied to global conflicts and trade tensions continues to weigh on key sectors, with recession risks still elevated despite steady overall growth. And Canadian agriculture groups are welcoming proposed federal reforms that would put food security at the center of regulatory decisions. The changes outlined in the spring economic statement would update the mandates of the Canadian Food Inspection Agency and Health Canada's Pesticide Regulatory Branch to consider both food security and food cost. However, concerns remain. Some groups are seeking clarity on potential added cost, while a federal agriculture union warns staffing cuts could undermine the changes. That's all for the farm news. For more Agri-Media news and information, visit mynewstoday.ca.
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17: I'm Angie Stratoff, Research Impact Manager with the University of Guelph Soils at Guelph Initiative. And something tells me you might have the cost of fertilizer on your mind these days. There is still time this spring to fine-tune your strategies and even more time to support your long-term soil health conditions. Researchers at the University of Guelph have been working with the Greenbelt Foundation to study how different nitrogen management strategies perform for Ontario farmers. The most common practices to manage costs and support crop development over one growing season are reducing the rate of nitrogen applied, switching to variable rate application, planning for split applications, or using enhanced efficiency fertilizers. Our study compared all of these methods to see which provided the greatest return on investment. Simply reducing the rate of nitrogen applied to the field is the most sure way to reduce your upfront costs, but also reduce your yield and net return. On the other hand, enhanced efficiency fertilizers or the use of nitrogen inhibitors or stabilizers requires an upfront investment on your part. These are technical solutions to nitrogen loss. You're slowing the release to the crop, but also slowing the loss to the environment. There's also splitting applications to consider. This may require some equipment modification and an extra pass in the field during the growing season, which adds to its costs, but provides another dose of nitrogen when the crop needs it most and reduces the rates you're applying at planting. Practices that build soil health, like cover crops, reduce tillage, and diverse rotations, can improve how well your soil holds and supplies nitrogen over time. To learn more, visit the Soils at Guelph website and explore our fact sheets and case studies for science-backed strategies.
1: Now the forecast, cloudy and rainy today with a high of 17. We'll see more rain tonight, about 5 to 10 millimeters and a low of 7. Rain tomorrow morning giving way to a mix of sun and cloud, the high is 13. Sunshine on Thursday with a high of 14. A mix of sun and cloud with a chance of showers heading into the weekend. We should see highs of 14 and 18 on Friday and Saturday. The normals for this time of year are a high of 19 and a low of 7. Sunrise was at 6:19 a.m. Sunset is at 8:32 p.m. I'm Tamara Thornton. 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
13: With an update from cknewstoday.ca, I'm Tamara Thornton. Some Chatham residents have returned home after being evacuated. All homes on Skane Street and a portion of Foster Street were evacuated following reports of gas venting from a lawn on Skane Street this morning. First responders and utility services are still on scene, and the municipality says a Windsor hazmat team has been placed on standby as a precautionary measure. Police say there's no immediate danger to the public, though people are being asked to stay away as emergency crews deal with the situation. It took a Chatham woman more than six decades to reunite with her two brothers, but she says it was worth the wait. 71-year-old Penny Pollock says she has finally been reunited with her brothers, Art and David, after 64 years of searching, thanks to the efforts of an amazing friend. Pollock says she didn't know she had brothers until she was 13 years old. She admits she was nervous before meeting them, wondering at one point if they would even like her. Pollock's brothers were adopted at a very young age after a rough childhood and grew up in Thamesville and Dover without her knowing they were nearby. A third brother, Rick, unfortunately died in 2019 before the family found each other. And Prime Minister Mark Carney has announced that his pick to be the new Governor General of Canada has been approved by King Charles III. Louise Arbour will replace Mary Simon as the representative of the King in Canada. She was born in Montreal and is a world-renowned legal scholar, judge, and a leader in human rights and justice. Arbour will become Canada's 31st Governor General. The forecast, cloudy and rainy today with a high of 17. We'll see more rain tonight, about 5 to 10 millimeters and a low of 7. Rain tomorrow morning giving way to a mix of sun and cloud, the high is 13. Right now it's 14 degrees. For more on these and other stories, go to cknewstoday.ca.
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We're Chatham Kent's Big Country 91.3 in a soggy Tuesday afternoon, 2:03. It's Mike with Nate Smith on Chatham Kent's Big Country.

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5: Two from Jelly Roll standing by. Soggy afternoon will turn into, well, probably a soggy evening. A low of 7. More rain tomorrow with a high of 13. And some sunshine for Thursday, a high of 14. Right now, that's where we are at 14.
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That's what we can get you in their Mother's Day contest. It's as simple as signing up. You could ultimately win that prize from Kroll's at BigCountry913.com.

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19: With an update from cknewstoday.ca, I'm Tamara Thornton. The municipality says a gas leak in Chatham has been resolved. First responders and utility services were called to Skane Street this morning for reports of gas venting from underneath someone's lawn. Residents on Skane Street and Foster Street were evacuated out of an abundance of caution, but have since been allowed to return home. Officials say the leak was caused by a loose connection on an underground pipe, which is being repaired. A 15-year-old girl has turned herself in at Chatham Kent Police Headquarters following allegations of an assault at a park in Chatham. CK Police say two 13-year-olds were attacked at Taylor Park when they went to meet up with friends last Tuesday night. Investigators say one of the victims was physically attacked by another group of youths, while the other was held back. Only minor injuries to one of the 13-year-olds have been reported. The older girl has been released from police custody with conditions and a future court date. And Wallaceburg District Secondary School's Drama Club has made history at the National Theatre School Drama Festival. The cast and crew of their featured play, The Way Home, are the first group to ever represent the school in the 80-year run of the provincial showcase. The play honors the story of the grandfather of the school's Indigenous graduation coach who escaped the Mohawk Institute Residential School at the age of 13. The Drama Club will host a fundraiser performance of The Way Home on May 14th, ahead of their performance at the Drama Festival in Toronto. The forecast, cloudy and rainy today with a high of 17. We'll see more rain tonight, about 5 to 10 millimeters, and a low of 7. Rain tomorrow morning, giving way to a mix of sun and cloud. The high is 13. Right now, it's 14 degrees. For more on these and other stories, go to cknewstoday.ca.
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We are Chad and Kent's Big Country 91.3. It is my good afternoon and a song that has bounced in and out of number one on the Hot 100 chart. Well, it's back in the number one position. You can read more about that country music news at BigCountry91.3.com. Ella in Shoes in Texas. Just when

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0: Big Country weather.
14: Two from Megan Maroney standing by. We'll see light rain for the rest of this afternoon in through tonight. Eventually bottoming out a low of 7 Celsius. More clouds and light rain for your Wednesday in 13. And back with sunshine and 14 on Thursday. Right now it's 14.
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1: Well, we must all band together and send as many good vibes to Dolly Parton as we can. She has canceled her Vegas residency because of health concerns. She said in an update that she's responding well to meds and treatments, but it makes it makes her too swimmy-headed to perform, of course, lightheaded. She also said her doctors are trying to strengthen her immune and digestive systems. You can read more about this ongoing condition. 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

Corey Kent, Cole Wetzel, we are Chatham Kent's Big Country. It is Mike and Wallaceburg District Secondary School's Drama Club making history at the National Theater School Drama Festival. We'll tell you about it coming up with Tamara Thornton. She'll check in cknewstoday.ca. 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
6: With an update from cknewstoday.ca, I'm Tamara Thornton. The municipality says a gas leak in Chatham has been resolved. First responders and utility services were called to Skane Street this morning for reports of gas venting from underneath someone's lawn. Residents on Skane Street and Foster Street were evacuated out of an abundance of caution, but have since been allowed to return home. Officials say the leak was caused by a loose connection on an underground pipe, which is being repaired. A computer specialist is looking to be one of Wallaceburg's two representatives on the next Chatham-Kent Council. Brendan Offier decided to run after growing frustration with the current council, specifically what he says is a lack of support for any community but Chatham. He also argues that the municipality's spending is out of control. Offier believes the first thing the council needs to do is find a way to lessen the burden on taxpayers.
7: I would like to prioritize a tax freeze and an educated plan with public feedback on actually lowering taxes.
6: CK's next municipal election is on October 26th. A 15-year-old from Chatham has turned herself in to police following an assault investigation. Police say officers were called to Taylor Park last Tuesday following reports that two 13-year-olds had been attacked. When they arrived, investigators found one of the teens had minor injuries and learned that the two had been confronted and harassed by another group. The victims told police that their group had restrained one of them while attacking the other. The older youth has since been released from police custody with conditions and a future court date. Prime Minister Mark Carney has announced a former Supreme Court Justice and United Nations High Commissioner for Human Rights as the new Governor General of Canada. Louise Arbour will replace Mary Simon, who was appointed by former Prime Minister Justin Trudeau in 2021. Arbour was born in Montreal and is fluent in French, something that Simon was not. The Globe and Mail says Carney faced pressure to appoint someone who was fluent in both of Canada's official languages. And a Chatham woman is eternally grateful to her Windsor friend for reuniting her with her long-lost brothers. Penny Pollock says she has finally been reunited with her two brothers, Art and David, after 64 years of searching, thanks to Nancy Piche of Windsor. Pollock says her brothers were adopted at a very young age after a rough childhood and grew up in Thamesville and Dover.
8: When I met Art, I said, you could have been standing behind me in line at Walmart or something, and I never would have known. My mother and I, we thought that if they were given up for adoption, that they wouldn't be adopted around us. We figured they'd be adopted like Toronto or, you know, farther away.
6: Pollock met Art in 2022, and David, this past Thanksgiving, a third brother, Rick, unfortunately died in 2019. The entire family finally reunited in Chatham on Saturday. In sports, only one game in the NHL playoffs tonight. The Minnesota Wild face Colorado in Game 2 of their second round series. The Avalanche are ahead by 1. In professional women's hockey, the Minnesota Frost lead the Montreal Victoire heading into Game 2 of their playoff series. It's Game 1 for the Detroit Pistons and Cleveland Cavaliers in Round 2 of the NBA playoffs. And in Major League Baseball, the Toronto Blue Jays look to bounce back against the Tampa Bay Rays tonight. The Tigers look for a win against Boston at home in Detroit. The forecast, cloudy and rainy today with a high of 17. We'll see more rain tonight, about 5 to 10 millimeters, and a low of 7. Rain tomorrow morning giving way to a mix of sun and cloud, the high is 13. Right now it's 13 degrees. For more on these and other stories, go to cknewstoday.ca.
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Chatham Kent's Big Country 91.3. Good afternoon. It is Mike, the James Barker Band, headlining the festivities at the Essex Fun Fest later on this summer, July 3rd. We'll hear from those boys after Jordan D.

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1: Big Country weather.
0: Two from Alan Jackson standing by. We'll see cloudy skies, still off and on showers this afternoon and in through tonight, dropping down to 7 Celsius. More clouds and light rain tomorrow. Wednesday's high 13, sunshine and 14 on Thursday. And that's where we are now at 14.
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0: We are Chatham Kent's Big Country. Just 12 days until Shania's big hosting event in Vegas at the ACM Awards. It's Mike and Sam Hunt. 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
1: I don't know if you were looking at me or not. 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
1: And happy Cinco de Mayo on this 5th of May. Comedian Chris Knudsen admits that he can't speak a lick of Spanish, but he doesn't try to like some other people.
2: I've worked at a lot of restaurants in my life. At every restaurant I've ever worked in, there's always some idiot who tries to communicate with the dishwasher with like the four words of Spanish he knows. 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Cerveza? Mucho cerveza? Baño." 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Like, "Hello, friend. Beer? 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

He's Aaron Goodman. We are Chatham Kent's Big Country, checking in with Tamara Thornton shortly. The municipality says a gas leak in Chatham has been resolved. Top news headlines anytime you need at cknewstoday.ca. An update coming up.

0: 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Stick around to find out what's happening in your backyard with a CK News Today update coming right up. The Big Breakfast.
1: It is Mother's Day coming up this weekend, and to celebrate, this is one of the four times a year that you can go fish for free in Ontario. 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
16: With an update from cknewstoday.ca, I'm Tamara Thornton. A gas leak in Chatham was caused by a loose connection on an underground pipe. The leak was found coming from a lawn on Skane Street this morning. Residents from Skane Street and some from Foster Street were evacuated as a precaution. They've all been allowed to return home since. Enbridge was able to stop the leak and the connection is being repaired. A 15-year-old girl has turned herself in at Chatham Kent Police Headquarters following allegations of an assault at a park in Chatham. CK Police say two 13-year-olds were attacked at Taylor Park when they went to meet up with friends last Tuesday night. Investigators say one of the victims was physically attacked by another group of youths while the other was held back. Only minor injuries to one of the 13-year-olds have been reported. The older girl has been released from police custody with conditions and a future court date. Some local faces will be front and center at the National Theater School Drama Festival at the end of the month. After winning multiple awards at the district and regional level, the Wallaceburg District Secondary School Drama Club has made history as the first group in the festival's 80-year history to represent the school at the provincial level. The Way Home was written by WDSS Indigenous graduation coach Tyler White in collaboration with the students and honors the story of his grandfather, who escaped a residential school at the age of 13. The play will open the Drama Festival on May 20th in Toronto. On May 14th, a fundraising performance will be held at the high school in Wallaceburg. Ontario's premier is facing a drop in support following some controversial decisions. Proposed changes to freedom of information laws and the purchase of a private jet, something that has since been reversed, have caused a dip in Doug Ford's popularity. How important is it to you that the Ford government released documents proving the private jet purchase and sale didn't cost taxpayers? Let us know on our daily poll at cknewstoday.ca. And an explosion at a fireworks plant in China has killed at least 26 people and injured dozens of others. The Associated Press reports that the blast happened yesterday afternoon and that a large quantity of gunpowder stored in the warehouse area made rescue difficult. Nearly 500 emergency workers responded to the scene and nearby residents were evacuated from their homes. The Chinese president has ordered all-out efforts to search for people who are still unaccounted for and to save the injured. The cause of the explosion is under investigation. Local authorities have detained the owner of the company. In sports, only one game in the NHL playoffs tonight. The Minnesota Wild face Colorado in Game 2 of their second-round series. The Avalanche are ahead by 1. In professional women's hockey, the Minnesota Frost lead the Montreal Victoire heading into Game 2 of their playoff series. It's Game 1 for the Detroit Pistons and Cleveland Cavaliers in Round 2 of the NBA playoffs. And in Major League Baseball, the Toronto Blue Jays look to bounce back against the Tampa Bay Rays tonight. The Tigers are looking for a win against the Boston Red Sox at home in Detroit. The forecast will see rain overnight, about 10 to 15 millimeters, and a low of 6. Rain tomorrow morning, giving way to a mix of sun and cloud. The high is 13. Sunshine on Thursday with a high of 14. A mix of sun and cloud Friday with a chance of showers and a high of 14. Right now, it's 11 degrees. For more on these and other stories, go to cknewstoday.ca.
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12: Two from Kenny Chesney standing by. We'll see some more light rain off and on through tonight, bottoming out at 7 Celsius. Clouds and rain again tomorrow. Wednesday's high 13 before the sun comes back Thursday and a high of 14. Right now it's 12.
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It's Big Country. Another update with Tamara Thornton in a few minutes. CKNewsToday.ca. Pistons moving on to the second round of the NBA postseason. Take on Cleveland this round. That begins in Detroit tonight. Here's Tyler Childers.

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14: With an update from cknewstoday.ca, I'm Tamara Thornton. Some Chatham residents have returned home after being evacuated earlier this morning. All homes on Skeen Street and a portion of Foster Street were evacuated following reports of gas venting from a lawn on Skeen Street. First responders and utility services responded to the leak and determined it was caused by a loose connection on an underground pipe. Enbridge was able to stop the leak and the connection has been repaired. A 15-year-old from Chatham has turned herself in to police following an assault investigation. Police say officers were called to Taylor Park last Tuesday following reports that two 13-year-olds had been attacked. When they arrived, investigators found one of the teens had minor injuries and learned that the two had been confronted and harassed by another group. The victims told police that the group had restrained one of them while attacking the other. The older youth has since been released from police custody with conditions and a future court date. The man behind a petition to have Wallaceburg leave Chatham-Kent is now looking to join the municipality's next council. Brendan Offier is running to be one of the two representatives for Wallaceburg and nearby communities. He's been diving into politics of late, speaking as a delegate at multiple meetings and seeking local support to have the community of Wallaceburg govern itself. He says his frustration stems from the current council routinely focusing on just Chatham.
1: We need some people who are willing to put local interests first, who are willing to represent the smaller urban communities and rural areas.
14: The municipal election will be on October 26th. Some local faces will be front and center at the National Theatre School Drama Festival at the end of the month. After winning multiple awards at the district and regional level, the Wallaceburg District Secondary School Drama Club has made history as the first group in the festival's 80-year history to represent the school at the provincial level. The Way Home was written by WDSS Indigenous graduation coach Tyler White in collaboration with the students and honors the story of his grandfather, who escaped a residential school at the age of 13. The play will open the Drama Festival on May 20th in Toronto. On May 14th, a fundraising performance will be held at the high school in Wallaceburg. And Prime Minister Mark Carney has announced that his pick to be the new Governor General of Canada has been approved by King Charles III. Louise Arbour will replace Mary Simon as the representative of the King in Canada. She was born in Montreal and is a world-renowned legal scholar, judge, and a leader in human rights and justice. Arbour will become Canada's 31st Governor General. In sports, only one game in the NHL playoffs tonight. The Minnesota Wild face Colorado in Game 2 of their second-round series. The Avalanche are ahead by one. In professional women's hockey, the Minnesota Frost lead the Montreal Victoire heading into Game 2 of their playoff series. It's Game 1 for the Detroit Pistons and Cleveland Cavaliers in Round 2 of the NBA playoffs. And in Major League Baseball, the Toronto Blue Jays look to bounce back against the Tampa Bay Rays tonight. The Tigers are looking for a win against Boston at home in Detroit. The forecast will see rain overnight, about 10 to 15 millimeters and a low of 6. Rain tomorrow morning giving way to a mix of sun and cloud, the high is 13. Sunshine on Thursday with a high of 14. Right now it's 11 degrees. For more on these and other stories, go to cknewstoday.ca.
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Sounds good to me, Chris Jansen. We are Chatham Kent's Big Country. It is Mike. Later this summer, the fourth studio album from Shaboozey will be released. Here's good news on Big Country.

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0: Big Country weather.
16: Two from Miranda Lambert standing by. Some light showers off and on through tonight. We'll drop down to 6 Celsius. More clouds and rain tomorrow with a high of 13. Sun back on Thursday, 14 Celsius for the high.

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We are Chatham Kent's Big Country, and tomorrow night, another chance to catch a great movie at the Capitol Theater. The 90s hit Twister with Helen Hunt will be at the big screen, the Capitol Theater, 7 p.m. Twister, downtown Chatham. 30th anniversary, wow, of Twister. 7 p.m. cktheaters.ca with all the details.

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0: for a funeral. 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
1: It's Zach Bryan. We are Chatham Kent's Big Country and Pink Skies, as we will deal with, well, largely gray skies for the rest of this evening. Keep dry. Have a great night. You and I will chat again tomorrow afternoon. And the Big Breakfast with Dave and Cheryl returning tomorrow for your Wednesday wake up beginning at 5:30. I'll leave you with Carrie Underwood and Last Name, Chatham Kent's Big Country 91.3.

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